This one here is called Poor Johnny, by a guy who tried to bite off more than he could chew. Sounds like most men, right?

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1: Et nous y voilà dans les collines des Blue Mountains,
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1: mentalement et physiquement.
2: The group has been preparing spiritually, mentally and physically for the release of their debut reggae revolution album entitled Simply Movement. When last interviewed, the band expressed the need to be in the cradle of modern nature in order to maintain the musical purity of the album. They seem to have existed under the radar for quite some time, but have developed a significant underground following, both on the strength of their live vibration on stage, as well as musical content delivered. Our news team this morning is on a hike to the Roots base camp, which is only reachable by foot. It shouldn't be long now, as we can see and smell the smoke just over the next room.

0: en colique. 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
1: Why we are going with this gun thing, man? There must be a gun thing them are defend. What really are going?
2: Why? Because she said, they must kill off everybody, man.
1: What are we going to do, man?
3: Okay, I tell them, I wonder where they really make guns. I'm going to see the
2: kill off everybody.
4: This is the original pioneer alongside the original Taurus Riley. When I say Taurus Riley, I don't mean the big black one where you keep in your waist. I mean the big black one who are singing at the place.

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1: 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Push by you today. 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

0: if our lips can bring every hope of the spring. 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
1: Judy,
0: my Judy,
1: Judy.
0: If our eyes say yes, but you're wrong in your guess, that's Judy.